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1: Flight Commander P.R. Johnson on Mars Flight 247.

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Why me?

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2: Are you ready for this? Welcome to the sleazeball round. I'm the biggest sleaze of them all. No, really, just kidding. Tonight we have pigs, we have animals, all kinds of. I have faith, but I'm beginning to lose faith. I'm losing it because I just can't find my baby amongst all these beautiful girls.

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This is the sound of sea, the sound which creates a new dimension. 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